0: Okay, so that was my baby.
1: Okay, so that was my baby.

0: little bit of psychological science as well. 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Maybe don't put 3 litres of it up your nose. And if you do get a persimmon seed stuck in your tummy, don't do that either. Go to the hospital.
1: In Pakistan.

0: The way the orange touches all things around. The grass, trees, and dew, how I just hate you. Please turn those headlights around. Please turn those headlights around.
1: Census night was Tuesday, the 11th of August. The census is compulsory for every household. There's still time to complete. 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Authorised by the Australian Bureau of Statistics, Canberra.

0: If you happen to be rich and to feel like a nice entertainment, you can save for gay escapades. If you happen to be rich and alone and you need a companion, you can ring
1: ting-a-ling
0: for some mate. If you happen to be rich and you find you are left by your

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Money, money, money. 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Money, money, money. Money, money, money. Money, money, money.

0: to go.
1: Home?
0: This is your home. You're dead.
1: Dead? No. Oh, he's hurt my back. I'm not dead.
0: What are you then?
1: I'm alive.
0: Then what are you doing here? What is happening?
1: Get me out of here.
0: There is no out of here. You've been killed. Don't you remember?

Tonight, a ceasefire in the Philippines' 17-year civil war. Ronald Reagan's popularity slumps in the wake of foreign policy setbacks, and Alan Border believes his young side will come good in the Perth test.

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Never look back. Never look back. Never look back. Never look back. Never look back. Never look back. Never look back. Never look back. Never look back. Never look back. Never look back. Never look back. Never look back. Never look back. Never look back. Never look back. Never look back. Never look back. Never look back. Never look back. Never look back. Picking up the tab, seeking out the hottest mode to throw it in the cab. Says her daddy is a don, got a yard downside, 2 mil with the pond. Giving man a fever, says she's got 2 niggas coming round. Says her daddy is a don, got a yard downside, 2 mil with the pond. Giving man a fever, says she's got 2 niggas.

0: Shoulda went home to the wife, but never got head like that in my life. 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
1: When white people tell other white people they can't have sex, they become teenage rebels.

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1: Have you ever wondered why we're here? What's it all about? You've no idea. And everywhere you look, all you see is hatred and darkness, death and fear. But you know it doesn't have to be that I hate you and you hate me. 'Cause even though we're different, it doesn't make a difference, and we can live in harmony. I know you don't know who I am, but maybe I could hold your hand, and together we could understand about love.
0: Huh? I feel tingly.
1: Yes, that's love, my friend. 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

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I stammered some pleasantries as I walked back to the car, and then I thought, hold on, are these groceries really that important? More important than getting your number and finding out who you actually are. And you made it easy on me, babe. 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But it was nothing serious, just a flesh wound.

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And you wave to me despite the fact that I've let myself go. So I

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0: fighters do not make displays of anger. The wisest antagonist is he who wins without engaging in battle. This is the power of not contending. It is how the weak overcome the strong.
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2: Get out those old

I do. Except perhaps in spring, but I should never think.

And a very good morning to you, wherever you are around Australia. It's nice to have your company. I'm Kevin Walsh, and this is Good Morning Country on the Community Radio Network. Well, folks, what have we got on the agenda this morning for you? We've got our album giveaway, and that's Andrew Farris's album this morning. We've got our album giveaway, and that's Andrew Farris's album this morning.

Who can keep a good man down? Well, I've got a brick, baby, and things are coming my way. Yes, I've got a brick, baby, and things are coming.

friends and no place to call your own. So tired I could cry